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It's the Johnny Ramirez in the Morning Show. Good morning, Tom.

Head con una máxima variedad de éxitos de Leone Ramírez por la mañana saying good morning and a happy, happy birthday on this 15th day to Bernice, a.k.a. La Bata. Okay. Well, happy birthday from El Palomino, and we appreciate you joining us each and every weekday morning. Thank you so much for waking up with us as we continue El Primazo on Tejano 95.7. Let's go.

And yes, if you want to call us right now while he's mixing it up, phone number 210-470-5539, 210-470-5539.

Johnny Ramirez in the morning show's musical biscuit, Mr. Esteban Jordan. La cumbia del chon as we continue. Hoy no más. How about some high energy and Stephanie Lynn?

95.7, your home for the Johnny Ramirez in the Morning Show, as well as San Antonio's best Tejano music. Somebody wanted to hear the wake-up song again. What?

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2: Good morning. We do have a new trouble spot on I-10 westbound at Scenic Loop in Burney. Left lane is blocked. 1604 westbound at Babcock. Accident off to the left shoulder and a stall at 35 northbound division. Right shoulder blocked. Now, we are getting reports of a tornado on the ground on I-10 UTSA Boulevard. Also I-10 at the rim as well. So just please be very careful. Stay off the roadways if at all possible this morning. I'm Debbie Alcacer, KTSA. Time saver traffic.
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0: 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And Johnny Ramirez in the morning. 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

San Antonio's numero uno Tejano hit station, Tejano 95.7. Didn't get a chance to call while we were here in the studio live. Not a problema. You can leave any message, whether it's a birthday, anniversary, un saludito, whatever you got. Leave it on my recorded line. I call it El Yones What's Up line. You can call it at 210-654-5183. 210-654-5183. Definitely play it back as soon as I get it right here on Tejano 95.7.

0: 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Johnny's directing traffic with the biggest Tejano hits of all time. 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